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1: Hope you're having a good Thursday evening so far. It is Hitman with more music coming up. The sound including some Michael Jackson, some Eddie Money, Ronnie Spector, and Will to Power. 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
1: So we're asking the question, what was an ugly encounter you had with HOA?
2: Yeah, I got into it with my homeowners association once because I left my Halloween decorations up. And when November 1st rolled around, I just kind of changed. I just put all the ghouls and monsters and ghosts. I just gave them like a Christmas theme.
1: Right.
2: And they were like, you can't do that. And I was like, I can do that. This is my house. This is where I live. You know, like, what's the big deal?

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1: Now, I know there's a lot of fans out there, but this has got to be crazy. Someone actually tried selling a bag of air on eBay that they claimed was collected by Taylor and Travis's wedding, but the listing has now been removed. Trash from outside Madison Square Garden was also for sale, but it all sold out. I saw some people that were actually chasing down a baker that had some leftover, I guess, like croissants and stuff like that, and people wanting to buy them. It's crazy. I know. Yeah, we got the Arithmetics coming up in a couple minutes.
2: It's the number one question on everyone's mind. 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The $1,000 Great Gas Giveaway is the answer.
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1: Hey, Tip Man, with more music coming up this hour, including some Cranberries and some John Mellencamp. Plus, you know, everybody was celebrating the 250th birthday. You know what the most popular names were back in 1976? We'll talk about that in a little bit. Right now, some Modern English.

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1: So, of course, we've been celebrating our 250th birthday just recently. And, you know, we looked up what was the most popular boy names back in 1976. They were Michael, Jason, Christopher, James, and David. And the top five girl names in 1976 were Jennifer, Amy, Melissa, Heather, and Angela. Only James has stood the test of time. It was actually at number six last year. So would you think of maybe some of these names for babies? 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
1: Hey, how's it going? It's Hitman with more music coming up this hour, including some Tears for Fears and some Pat Benatar and Eric Clapton. 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
1: So, Alec, what was the biggest scam you ever fell for?
2: 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You can get it off your computer, and then I was like, okay, I'll get it off my computer, and then obviously it was a scam.
1: Yeah, it was a scam. Some CCR.

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1: So get this. There's actually a man who's calling himself the Snake, the Bigfoot Hunter, who says that he finally has DNA evidence, that Sasquatches are real and apparently part human. Yet Cornell University also hasn't confirmed that the DNA testing took place, but still, Stewart plans to put the DAC on display at a New York State Fair later this summer if you want to go and check it out. And there's a picture of the guy named Snake where, yeah, he if he looks like Snake the Bigfoot Hunter, yeah, he does look like it, kind of. Ace of Base is coming up in a couple minutes.
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1: It's Michael Jackson, Smooth Criminal. It was impressive because it's going to really make the industry have even more biopics. But the Michael Jackson one is now the highest grossing biopic ever, just under a billion. And then number two, Oppenheimer. It doesn't have to be.

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1: It's Ozzy Osbourne and Randy Rhoads on that Crazy Train, the first hit as a solo artist. You know, the Randy story goes that he discovered him at an audition for a new guitarist, and him just tuning up was all Ozzy needed. Everybody else out, you know. Hey, he is a great guitarist, Randy Rhoads was, because he, you know, he was classically trained. He gave guitar lessons to everybody, you know, in Southern California. Taught him how to do things. So, he knew what he was doing. He founded the band Quiet Riot. Then he joined Ozzy. And unfortunately, we lost him to rock and roll heaven at the age of 23.
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1: Guns N' Roses, Paradise City. Before Billy Joel, we had Fleetwood Mac, and it's true, Stevie Nicks did perform at Taylor Swift's wedding, and so did a Beatle, Sir Paul McCartney. That is something. They thought Ed Sheeran might perform because he can't resist, but he did not. The wedding was over 1,000 people at Madison Square Garden, New York City. I wonder if they filmed the whole thing to be released at a later date. You never know. They might want that for the fans. I have the list of who I know was there at our station website, Mark Coppola blog page. 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
1: Naked Eyes, always something there to remind me. 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

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Whitesnake, Here I Go Again. Got a number one out of that song. This is Prince and the Revolution, and Purple Rain. He's a Rock and Roll Hall of Famer. Also got an Oscar for this song, and he played our iHeartRadio Music Festival number two.

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1: 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Prince, Purple Rain right before that. It's true, he did play our iHeartRadio Music Festival as a special guest in 2012. That was the second one. Came on stage with Mary J. Blige. Now, here's the deal. 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He even does Nothing Compares to You. He wrote that song. Sinead O'Connor had a hit with it, but it was Prince's song, and he does his version there.
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0: I'm Jeff Stevens. It's the return of the All Request Weekend this weekend. Lots of your requests like Rod Stewart, Queen, Billy Idol, Tears for Fears, Duran Duran, Madonna, and more tomorrow night at 7 on The 80s Show.
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1: Paul McCartney and Wings got an Academy Award nomination for that song. Not a win. They got a win for Let It Be later on. Paul McCartney did with the other boys in the Beatles. But that's Live and Let Die, the first movie to have Roger Moore, who became the longest-running Bond in 13 years. They're looking for a new James Bond. The Broccoli family doesn't own it anymore. They sold it to Amazon. But I do think it will be Callum Turner, husband now of Dua Lipa. She was in a movie called Argyle where she played a villainess. And I think she'd love to be a Bond girl, too, or a villain in that, something like that, whatever the case may be. I think she'd enjoy that. She is not a bad actress. And Callum Turner is decent. He was in that movie Eternity with Miles Teller. And that was a pretty good movie. So that is who I think they'll pick for the new James Bond. You never know.
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1: 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This is War, Low Rider. 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
1: 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Cash, yes, that's coming up again on Monday, several times each weekday. You hear Keyword Jenner, I'm here, and you could instantly win $1,000 of Wham. 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
8: 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The defending champion, Miami 305, led by two-time MVP Michael Beasley and Lance Stephenson, take on the Houston Righands looking for their first win. Then Coach Steven Jackson and the DMV Trilogy look to take down the undefeated Dallas Power, led by Coach Nancy Lieberman and Captain Greg Monroe. 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
1: Madonna, Borderline. I don't know why she dropped the making of her musical biopic. I think it needs to be done. Her story needs to be told. 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
1: The love theme from Top Gun, Take My Breath Away. So Top Gun 3, the actors who were all in Top Gun 2, which was Maverick, all know when they're going back to work. But they signed non-disclosures, just like they had a sign for Taylor Swift's wedding, NDAs. So I don't know. I suspect they'll probably get to work at it sometime later in the summer. And it should be out next year towards the end of the year. That's my gut, you know, but I grew up in the movie business. So, you know, it was all around me. I can predict these things.
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Two nights, one stage, live performances by BTS, Benson Boone, Cardi B, Goo Goo Dolls, Kenny Chesney, Lainey Wilson, Major Lazer, Muse, Snoop Dogg, Weezer, Zara Larsson. 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
1: John Mellencamp, Jack and Diane, you got Mark Coppola and Tiffany. I Think We're Alone Now. It's a Tommy James and the Shondells song. Yeah, it is.

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1: Rock and Roll Hall of Famers, Lynyrd Skynyrd, Sweet Home Alabama. And we're still coming off, to me, the 250th birthday of America. And I'm saying, man, we've done some great music in these United States, you know? So coming up in the next mix, and anytime you need to get to me, you know, you can stream us and hit the red talk back, Mike. We're going to do some Soft Cell. I've also got Go-Go's action and some Journey, too. Don't go anywhere.
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1: Rock and Roll Hall of Famer Whitney Houston, How Will I Know? And you got Mark Coppola. I'll tell you what you could know. Cash, yes, coming at you again next week. You'll hear keywords throughout the day. You hear them and enter them here, and you could instantly win $1,000. My most important advice, though, is if you know you did all that work to enter a keyword, you know, don't give up right then and there. You know, kind of pay attention with a side-eye glance once in a while at your smartphone in case an unknown number comes in. Don't be blowing it off. No, could be us with the money.
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the early show, friend. It's Boxer just after 5 o'clock on 93.3 The Bus. 75 right now. We're heading for 85 today with some thunderstorms throughout the day. More on that in 6 minutes.

all-time favorites from the 70s, 80s, and 90s, 93.3 The Bus. It's Boxer. We made it to Friday. How about that? Welcome to the early show. 75 right now. We're heading for 85 today, says Macy Tetrick from Storm Team 4. Could be some flooding issues tomorrow. It appears the weather tonight isn't going to be necessarily so much severe. I mean, there are going to be some thunderstorms apparently kicking in later today, like in the evening. But it's more so tomorrow that we have to worry about. So 75 in Gahanna, 75 at John Glenn International. And we are off and running with quite a few events this weekend. Picktown Palooza Festival kicked off yesterday. That runs through tomorrow. Good Guys Racing Summit at the Expo Center. Plenty of things happening downtown, Columbus Commons. So we'll give you a rundown of that all coming up at 7:10. Plus, I know there's new movies out this weekend. And in case you missed it yesterday, we played Guns N' Roses. One specific song from GNR that apparently many of us, including myself, have been singing wrong. Welcome to the Jungle. A lot of us thought there's a part of the song where it sounds like he's saying, Axl Rose is singing, you know, so down, so down.

0: So then we separated the music from the vocals. Here's what we got.
1: River one up and down, suck down, suck down, suck down.
0: So he's saying suck down. It's not so down. It's suck down. Here's the crazy part. So it took 40 years to realize that I've been belting that out the wrong way in the car. Fantastic. I think I'm just going to, you know what, after 40 years, I'm just going to keep singing so down. Madonna, INXS, and Toto up next on the bus.
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Thanks for listening. Third Shift Lift. I know your time is about to end here. Have a wonderful weekend. For the rest, we continue the show. Get you ready for a Friday weekend events. Two graders in studio this morning. So all of that's coming up on the show. 93.3 The Buzz.

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93.3 The Bus, all-time favorites from the 70s, 80s, and 90s, just after 6 o'clock. We've made it. Finally Friday, friend. 75 right now. We're heading for 85. And weather could be a factor for the weekend, at least tomorrow. We'll tell you more in 6 minutes on The Bus.

0: All-time favorites from the 70s, 80s, and 90s, 93.3 The Bus. Yeah, it's finally Friday. We've made it 75 right now. We should get up to about 85 today, says Macy Tetrick from Storm Team 4. And it looks like scattered showers and storms throughout the day, during the midday, afternoon, evening. And it'll probably be that way again tomorrow. Best day for the weekend, it looks like Sunday. Mix of sun and clouds, dry, and 88, but 85 today and tomorrow, temp-wise. National French Fries Day today. Gotta love our French fries. New survey found that, at least according to the fast food industry, the best fast food French fries goes to McDonald's, and by a long shot, 51% of people said McDonald's French fries are the best, followed by Wendy's right from our backyard, Burger King, and then Chick-fil-A. Chick-fil-A should be an entirely different category, in a way, because they're waffle fries. Now, taste-wise, they taste like a fry, yes, but it's, again, it should be a different category. There's French fries as a stick, and then there's the waffle fries. It's a different category. Something tells me that's going to be a big debate, though. We have made it to Friday. There are plenty of things happening this weekend here in Central Ohio. And by the way, in case you missed it yesterday, a spinoff of the Share Some Happy, just something good, something kind that you have been wanting to work on.
1: Every time I go into a place, I always try to keep the door open for those who are right behind me.
0: Oh, yeah.
1: Or coming out.
0: Yeah, there you go. Or to be better at. Holding the door, you can never go wrong with holding the door. Unless you were like me a few years ago, going into the YMCA, held the door for a woman, she walks in, and she turns around and she says, thank you, but I don't need a man to hold the door for me. Now, again, I had a boss one time tell me, you never know what people are going through, which is why to always, sometimes you just have to bite your tongue. Sometimes you don't have to. But that could be one of those instances where, hey, who knows what happened just minutes or prior to me opening that door. Maybe she got in a big argument with her ex or boyfriend, husband, who knows? So I just kind of let it slip. And, you know, I also thought, well, she did call me a man. At least that's the bright spot of that. Could have been worse. She called me a man. That's right. On the way at 6:30, three things to know before you go. We also have the good stuff this morning. Graders in studio with us as well. Plus, in an hour at 7:10, Boxer's best bets for the weekend. Let's go.
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Silver Bullet Band, old time rock and roll on 93.3. The bus, 75 right now. We're heading for 85 today. Looks like scattered showers, though, today and tomorrow. We'll have more after Steve Perry with three things to know before you go on 93.3. The bus.

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1: 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Good morning. Here's what's trending in Central Ohio this morning. A Knox County man has been indicted as part of the plot to attack the UFC Freedom 250 event at the White House a few weeks ago. 19-year-old Tyson Proper of Danville is one of eight men arrested for the plan to kill government officials that included providing material support to terrorists, forming the plans in online chat groups, and training with firearms to carry out their plot. CNBC says Ohio is the best state in the country for business. The network's list for 2026 has Ohio in the top spot for the first time ever. Their report takes in about a dozen factors, with the Buckeye State faring very well for low taxes and low business costs. CNBC started their yearly rankings 20 years ago, with Ohio 30th on that initial list. And in sports, France advancing to the World Cup after beating Morocco and lands the first semifinal spot. Spain and Belgium play today at 3, Norway and England tomorrow at 5 p.m., followed by Argentina and Switzerland at 9 o'clock tomorrow night. And Ohio's four major men's basketball college teams will compete in a preseason exhibition doubleheader. The outdoor event will take place October 7th at the Lindner Family Tennis Center in Mason. Cincinnati will play Ohio State, and Dayton will face Xavier. And Storm Team 4 meteorologist Macy Tetrick says for the weekend, clouds, scattered showers, and storms likely off and on today, 85. 85 with more scattered storms tomorrow. And Sunday looks like our best day for the weekend. A mix of sun and clouds, mainly dry, 88. Right now, 73 on the west side, 75 at 93.3 The Bus.
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0: 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It's the Boxer Show coming up at 7:10 this morning, and we do this every Friday. Boxer's Best Bets for the weekend. Just everything that is going on. A nice rundown of things here in Central Ohio. There's a lot of things, actually, and really something for everyone this weekend. Looks like, for the most part, weather should hold up. Sunday's going to be our best day, though. But first, it is time for the good stuff this morning, where we head to Montana. What a great idea these guys have. A nonprofit called Montana Bar Fairies is going viral for rewarding people who make the safe choice not to drive after drinking. Volunteers are leaving $5 coffee gift cards under the windshield wipers of cars left overnight at bars, thanking the owners for taking a cab instead of risking a DUI. A Connecticut family's husky is a hero after stepping between a young child and a charging black bear. You may have seen the video already for this. Home security footage capturing the bear running towards the child, but then the dog sprung into action across the yard to confront the bear and then chases it away.
1: She always puts herself like in between strangers and the kids, but you know, you always wonder in the back of your head, like, what's going to happen if she needs to protect us? And now we know, probably a T-bone or something like that she'll get to enjoy.
0: Yeah, thank goodness the child, the dog were unharmed. And the owner said he was going to reward the brave husky, as you heard there, with a nice T-bone steak. And finally, a 94-year-old man from New Zealand has officially been recognized by Guinness World Records as the world's oldest water skier. His name is Brian Murray, and he earned that title at 94 years of age and 318 days, just a few weeks before his 95th birthday. As you can see, Brian, by the way, has been water skiing since 1955 and says, you don't stop because you're too old. You get old because you stop being active. What a great way to look at things. That's the good stuff.
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We have made it to Friday. Good morning. It's Boxer. We're at 75 right now, heading for 85 today. Scattered showers throughout the day today. 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

0: All-time favorites from the 70s, 80s, and 90s. 93.3 The Bus. It's Boxer. We've made it to Friday. 75 right now. We're heading for 85 today. Could be some showers and scattered showers, mainly midday, afternoon, and then more so this evening. And then tomorrow pretty much is going to be exactly like today. Sunday is going to be our best day if you're looking for doing things outside. But with that, there are plenty of things happening this weekend here in Central Ohio. Of course, you have the Good Guys Summit Racing Nationals at the Expo Center all weekend. That'll be a lot of fun at the State Fairgrounds. Another big one, too, and I highly recommend this for families, the Columbus Book Festival. This is every year, and it's huge. It's free admission tomorrow and Sunday at the main library downtown. There's independent authors, book vendors, all sorts of panels, too. You don't want to miss that, especially if you're into, I almost said, especially if you're into reading, especially if kids that are a part of the summer reading challenge. That's what I meant. Westerville Music and Arts Festival. This is tomorrow and Sunday. Heritage Park in Westerville. The Irish Music Festival at the Shamrock Club in Columbus. That is tomorrow only. The Picktown Palooza Festival in Pickerington Central High School. That started yesterday. That's going to run through tomorrow. Live music every night. This is really cool. So Columbus Commons, if you've ever been, beautiful green space, right? So Nationwide Popcorn Pops, Symphonic Surprise. 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The orchestra is going to play, and it's all followed up by a viewing of Disney Pixar's Up, which is just great. But again, that's tonight. That'll start at 5:30. And then tomorrow night, Nationwide's Picnic with the Pops. That'll get started at 8 o'clock at Columbus Commons. Just to name a few of the things happening this weekend. Oh, and I'll be at Adventure Nights tonight at the Columbus Zoo and Aquarium. That is every Friday and Saturday night.
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85 today with scattered storms. We'll let you know what the forecast is going to be for the weekend. And Ohio getting the number one spot. It was announced yesterday in this specific category. It's a big one, by the way. Three things to know before you go. 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
1: 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Good morning. Here's what's trending in Central Ohio this morning. A Knox County man has been indicted as part of the plot to attack the UFC Freedom 250 event at the White House a few weeks ago. 19-year-old Tyson Proper of Danville is one of eight men arrested for the plan to kill government officials. It included providing material support to terrorists, forming the plans in online chat groups, and training with firearms to carry out their plot. CNBC says Ohio is the best state in the country for business. The network's list for 2026 has Ohio in the top spot for the first time ever. Their report takes in about a dozen factors, with the Buckeye State faring well for low taxes and low business costs. CNBC started this whole yearly rankings 20 years ago, with Ohio ranking 30th on that initial list. So we've come a long ways. And in sports, France advancing in the World Cup after beating Morocco and lands in the first semifinal spot. Spain and Belgium play today at 3, Norway and England tomorrow at 5, followed by Argentina and Switzerland tomorrow night at 9. And Ohio's four major men's college basketball teams will compete in a preseason exhibition doubleheader. The outdoor event will take place October 7th at the Lindner Family Tennis Center in Mason. Cincinnati will play Ohio State and Dayton will face Xavier. And Storm Team 4 meteorologist Macy Tetrick says clouds, scattered showers and storms, a high of 85. 85 into the weekend with scattered storms tomorrow. Could be some flooding issues. Best day for the weekend, Sunday. A mix of sun and clouds, mainly dry, 88. Right now, it is 74 at Columbus Commons, 75 at 93.3 The Bus.
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0: all-time favorites from the 70s, 80s, and 90s, 93.3 The Bus with Queen, Somebody to Love. It's Boxer, Finally Friday. We're set to hit 85 today. Hey, at least it's not as warm as last week. My goodness. That was, I mean, it was almost unbearable to be at the pool last week. But one thing that summer makes extra special is ice cream. Ice cream and summer go hand in hand, I think anyway. And Grater specifically for me, and I'm more biased, I'll readily admit that, because my first date with my now wife was at Grater's off Lane Avenue. Quick story, I was closing my eyes almost the whole time I was with her at the Grater's while we were eating our ice cream outside. I was so nervous. And then I couldn't finish my ice cream. Mint chocolate chip is what it was. She ordered the same thing, two scoops. I couldn't finish. So not only was I too nervous to look at her, but she also took my ice cream. And I'm sure, and that's how I won her over, because I'm sure she felt, well, heck, if this is what it could be like married to this guy, I'm going to take everything. So that's the rest of the story. But now I have Tiffany, who's bouncing off the walls. Tiffany from Grater's in studio with us right now. Tiffany, welcome.
1: Thank
0: you. To the studio.
1: Thanks for having us. So excited to be here today.
2: I think we should just hire you. You are full of personality.
1: Thank you. Job accepted.
2: So look, we've got a lot of great things happening at Grater's, of course. Your summer flavors, some of them that one you brought back, another one that is, I don't know what you call it, but we could start with the cherry sparkler because that is delish.
1: Yeah, so we every year we do bonus flavors.
2: That's what it is.
1: Yeah. These bonus flavors are designed to run for a very short period of time, usually about a three-week run of the ice cream.
2: Oh, very short.
1: Yeah, okay. Very short. And it's designed to get people to try something new, something we've never done before. So this year we have Cherry Sparkler. It is a cherry-flavored ice cream, and it's got popping candy inside of it. And it's got red, white, and blue, so great for America's 250th.
2: Absolutely. The popping candy is a game changer, by the way.
1: It is. It doesn't pop right away, but then as you're eating it, you start to feel the pops in your mouth, and it's really wonderful.
2: So good. And so you're right. So fitting with America's 250. I agree. Key lime pie. This one you're bringing back just for the summer, or how's that work?
1: It's just here for the summer. It's a seasonal flavor. We bring it back every year, and it is probably one of our most popular summer flavors.
2: Yeah.
1: I was just at a store yesterday, and I scooped so much of it for our guests. It is a key lime ice cream with real lime juice, and then it's got those nice buttery graham cracker crust pieces.
2: Yeah.
1: All of our ice cream is made in our French pots the way we've made it since 1870, 2.5 gallons at a time, the way it was meant to be made.
2: You know, Tiffany, I don't know what the secret is, but you have nailed it, Grater's has, when it comes to keeping that graham cracker fresh in the ice cream, but you guys have nailed it with that.
1: It adds just the right amount of texture to the ice cream. It is amazing.
2: So good. Look, I know you also have some exciting things happening. You're opening up some new stores in Central Ohio.
1: Yes, we are. So we are super excited to open two new stores later on this year. So they are going to open probably later this fall. We've got one in New Albany will open up early fall, and then we have one in Lewis Center up 23 that will open later on this year.
2: And for those that don't know, the newer ones have drive-thrus, right?
1: Yeah, so both of these locations will have drive-thrus, which is amazing. It's a lot of it adds a level of convenience for our guests. It's cold, it's rainy, you don't want to get out of your car. Kids are napping, but you want ice cream? Come on through.
2: You got to come back soon, and thanks for the ice cream. Yum, yum.
1: You're so welcome. I hope you get to enjoy it.
0: Oh, yeah. Well, just don't tell my wife. Thanks, Tiffany. From
3: the A thriller in the extreme.
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0: It's from the 70s, 80s, and 90s. 93.3 The Bus, just after 8 o'clock. It's Boxer. We made it to Friday. Time for the Biz Report. All things entertainment. Here's what's trending. First, new movies that are in theaters this weekend. Moana is back. Yes, the live-action version of Moana and The Rock, who plays Maui, just like in the animated series. Evil Dead Burn, rated R. And The Invite is also rated R. Speaking of Dwayne The Rock Johnson, he's rumored to be in talks for a major Marvel role, potentially playing Apocalypse in the Marvel Cinematic Universe. Now, honestly, this is very unconfirmed. We do not know this for sure, but this is just something that has been spinning around online. So I am curious. And one more thing about Marvel I want to bring to your attention. There is a new report that's alleging that two major Marvel characters will die in the upcoming movie Avengers Doomsday. And yes, sadly, I've seen who it's going to be. Now, we don't know this for sure, but I can't even... Look, if you want to know who, I'm going to DM you, because I am not going to put that kind of a spoiler alert out in the universe and out on the air. But if you really want to know, I can tell you privately. I just don't want to go... It's upsetting, especially if you're a Marvel nut like myself. Okay, I got to move on. All five of the Hunger Games films will return to theaters ahead of the Hunger Games. Sunrise on the Reaping, which will explore the roles in the 50th Hunger Games. The prequel arrives, by the way, November 20th. Alien Earth is expanding its second season cast. Warner Brothers is developing a new version of Free Willy, the beloved 1993 family film about a boy and an orca. And despite the U.S. men's national team's elimination from this year's World Cup, the match itself, the last one, became the most watched soccer telecast with Belgium in U.S. history, averaging 33 million viewers. Pretty impressive. There's also new music out today. Foreign Tongues, the Rolling Stones. It's their 25th album. And they have Robert Smith, Paul McCartney, Steve Winwood, and Bruno Mars on this new album. They have, actually, from what I've heard so far, it sounds really, really good. And if you're celebrating a birthday today, cheers and happy birthday. You share it with Jessica Simpson, who's 46. Sofia Vergara is 54. And originally from Columbus, Rascal Flatts' Gary LaVox is 56. And it's National French Fry Day today. So on behalf and celebrating all things French fries and Wendy's right in our backyard, the headquarters, here's some late night specials.
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1: 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Good morning. Here's what's trending in Central Ohio this morning. A Knox County man has been indicted as part of the plot to attack the UFC Freedom 250 event at the White House a few weeks ago. 19-year-old Tyson Proper of Danville is one of eight men arrested for the plan to kill government officials. It included providing material support to terrorists, forming the plans in online chat groups, and training with firearms to carry out their plot. CNBC says Ohio is the best state in the country for business. The network's list for 2026 has Ohio in the top spot for the first time. The report takes in about a dozen factors, with the Buckeye State faring very well for low taxes and low business costs. CNBC started their yearly rankings 20 years ago, and then Ohio was actually 30th on that initial list, so they've come a long ways. In sports, France advancing in the World Cup after beating Morocco and lands the first semifinal spot. Spain and Belgium take on the field today at 3 p.m., Norway and England tomorrow at 5, followed by Argentina and Switzerland at 9 o'clock tomorrow night. And Ohio's four major men's college basketball teams will compete in a preseason exhibition doubleheader. The outdoor event will take place October 7th at the Lindner Family Tennis Center in Mason. Cincinnati will play Ohio State, and Dayton will face Xavier. And Storm Team 4 meteorologist Macy Tetrick says clouds, scattered showers, and storms likely today. A high of 85. More of that tomorrow. Could be some flooding issues. Sunday looks like our best day for the weekend. A mix of sun and clouds, dry, 88. Right now, it is 75 in Pickerington, 74 at 93.3 The Bus.
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1: Yeah.
0: I feel like that is a requirement, at least back in the 80s, when you were doing a rock song, rock love song, is you had to end it with, yeah. Or you started the rock song with, yeah. Or in the middle, or the hook had, yeah. Just things I've observed with my love for 80s tunes. 93.3 The Bus, all-time favorites from the 70s, 80s, and 90s. It's The Boxer Show. Thank goodness it's Friday. Ready for the weekend. Plenty of things happening this weekend, too. Boxer's Best Bets and the rundown of those things that are happening coming up at 9:10 this morning. But first, it's time for the good stuff. There's a nonprofit called the Montana Bar Fairies, and this is such a motivating, great idea. They're going viral for rewarding people who make the safe choice not to drink or drive, or not to drive after drinking specifically. So volunteers are leaving $5 coffee gift cards under the windshield wipers of cars left overnight at bars, thanking the owners for taking a cab home instead of risking a DUI. And apparently that is definitely going a long ways. There is a Connecticut family. Their family husky is a hero. After stepping between a young child and a charging black bear, this video footage actually went viral, but it captures the bear running towards the child, and then you see this dog sprinting out of nowhere across the yard to confront the bear, ends up chasing it away.
2: She always puts herself like in between strangers and the kids, but you know, you always wonder in the back of your head, like, what's going to happen if she needs to protect us? And now we know, probably a T-bone or something like that. She'll get to enjoy.
0: Yeah, the dog and the child were unharmed. And the owner said, as you heard there, he's going to reward the brave husky with a T-bone steak. How about two T-bone steaks? Finally, a 94-year-old man from New Zealand has been officially recognized by Guinness World Records as the world's oldest water skier. His name is Brian Murray. And he earned that title at 94 years of age, 318 days, just a few weeks before his 95th birthday. So Brian has been water skiing since 1955. He has no plans to retire. And this is my favorite quote from him. He said, quote, "You don't stop because you are too old. You get old because you stop being active." Boy, who couldn't learn from that? What a great quote. That's the good stuff.
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6: 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Kylian Mbappe once again found the back of the net.
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0: Normally at this time, we do Boxer's Daily DIY, but today it is all about what is happening for the weekend. So Boxer's Best Bets, here is the rundown of everything happening this weekend with 93.3 The Bus and in Central Ohio. First, I'm going to see you tonight, hopefully, at Adventure Nights. It's every Friday and Saturday at the Columbus Zoo and Aquarium, specifically the Adventure Cove region area. There's free events out there, family movie. I think tonight is, what is it, The Muppets, Treasure Island, something like that. Yeah, it is Muppets, Treasure Island. That'll start at 7:30. Everything gets started at 6. I'll be there starting at 4, but it's sandwiched in between Zumbezi Bay and the Columbus Zoo. And again, that's every Friday and Saturday through the end of the month. Columbus Book Festival. This kicks off tomorrow, goes through Sunday. Main Library downtown. There's going to be some amazing authors in town. It's also a free event, by the way. You also have the Good Guys Summit Racing Nationals at the Expo Center. That is that kicks off today and will run through Sunday. The Westerville Music and Arts Festival, Heritage Park Westerville. That's tomorrow and Sunday. Irish Music Festival tomorrow only, the Shamrock Club of Columbus. Picktown Palooza Festival at Pick Central High School. And that's a multi-day event, live music in the evening. Here's a really cool one. You know how they have free movies on Fridays? Columbus Commons. Tonight, they're bringing the Nationwide Popcorn Pops. So they're bringing the orchestra. The orchestra is going to play. You get free popcorn. It's kind of a pre-show for that and youth activities. And then they're going to show a screening of Disney Pixar's Up. But that's tonight. That'll get started at 5:30. And then Picnic with the Pops tomorrow night, 8 o'clock again at Columbus Commons. And those are just a few of the things happening this weekend in Central Ohio. Boxer's Best Bets.
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fun with their set live at Polaris. We're out there every Thursday from 6 to 8. Right in the parking lot of Dave & Buster's House of Sports with Dick's Sporting Goods, all right there. And a shout out to Long Play, the band last night. Boy, if you love classic rock from the 70s and 80s, those guys played nonstop for 2 hours. So Long Play out of Westerville, thank you so much. Great hearing you last night. You did amazing. $1,000 gas giveaway starts Monday. Details coming up in 5 minutes on the bus.

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Martha Quinn has some special sauce coming up at noon with the mixtape. I love her mixtape hour. So good. And it comes on cassette. Who does that anymore? Enjoy the weekend. I'm Boxer. Thanks, as always, for listening. Take the bus on the go with the iHeartRadio app, and we'll talk soon.

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1: 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Guaranteed Human. The music. The moments. The pop culture that defined who we are. And at the heart of it all was Martha Quinn. This is the Martha Quinn Show.
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93.3 The Bus. Just after 10 o'clock, Martha Quinn with you. We're going to get through this workday so fast. We've got the music that speeds up time. Like this one from Tom Petty right here. Group hug.

0: 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Good morning, firing up the fry. Yay, workday with you. It is me, Martha Quinn. A little later on today, Spain takes on Belgium in Los Angeles as the FIFA World Cup 2026 games continue. 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They get a kick out of it. Ba-dum-bum. It's Corny Joke Friday. Get on the air with your corny joke. Let's bring some laughter into the regular lineup of rock and roll. 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Just tap it. Let your comedy fly. You could be on around 1040.
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Like every Friday with me, Martha Quinn, it's Corny Joke Friday. There's a show happening.

was the one who introduced the hits we love during her MTV days. And she's still here playing them. The Martha Quinn Show. 93.3 The Bus. 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

0: I'm Jeff Stevens. It's the return of the All Request Weekend this weekend. 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

0: 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You did it. Thank you. I'm Martha Quinn. A few seconds ago, I said, hey, get on the air telling your corny joke. And thanks to our free iHeartRadio app, three of America's finest comedians took me up on that offer. And because they did, we can have a show. It is Corny Joke Friday.
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2: 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Why do giraffes have such long necks? 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
3: 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I recently visited a Dorito farm. It's a cool ranch.
0: Thanks for bringing some Arkansas comedy to the show. Appreciate you. And shout out to Little Bit from Texas and Scott in Kentucky. There you have it. Three of America's finest comedians bringing some laughter into your Friday morning. 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

93.3 The Bus. I can't wait for the weekend to be over already. Martha Quinn with you. Starting Monday, you'll have chances to win $1,000 cash. It is not too late. You buy yourself some tickets to a FIFA World Cup 2026 game. I'll tell you more as it gets closer, but just be here Monday morning.

WODC-FM, Asheville, Columbus, and iHeartRadio station. Guaranteed human. The music, the moments, the pop culture that defined who we are. And at the heart of it all was Martha Quinn. This is the Martha Quinn Show. All-time favorites from the 70s, 80s, and 90s. 93.3 The Bus.

0: all-time favorites from the 70s, 80s, and 90s, 93.3 The Bus. Martha Quinn at your service this Friday. It's so great to hang out with you. Dogs in some areas of the country are saying, are you serious? There's more fireworks? Sorry, Fluffy, Fido, and Sophie. Many towns are having fireworks this weekend. Like in Chicago, for the entire summer, fireworks happen every Wednesday and Saturday night at Navy Pier. This is the health chat we get into every morning right here, your wellness shot.
1: So, Martha, a good thing for dogs is the thunder vest, which works really well during fireworks.
0: My dog, Bueller, pretty much freaks out during fireworks. I've never tried that thunder vest. Thank you for that.
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0: 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What my husband and I usually do, though, is blast Led Zeppelin. Thank you, ladies. 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

0: 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Mommy? 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

93.3 The Bus, all-time favorites from the 70s, 80s, and 90s. He's back and music fans are happy about it. Elton John, after finishing his Goodbye Yellow Brick Road farewell tour, has two more dates he's doing. He's making good on some shows that had to be canceled during the pandemic. Find out where and when the shows are happening in News That Rocks with me, Martha Quinn, around 11:40.

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She helped launch it last off right on our TVs, and now she's right here on the radio. 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
1: Hi, Martha. This is Ila from Mexico City. I hear you every day, and it's fantastic.
0: Ila, thank you for letting me know you're listening from Mexico City. I'm ecstatic to hear from you. My name is Martha Quinn. It's your daily rock and roll update. This is your news that rocks. Elton John has announced two last shows on his Goodbye Yellow Brick Road farewell tour. They will be in Mexico City, October 2nd and 3rd. He says that Mexico City has always held a special place in his heart, and he was disappointed that the pandemic kept him from touring Latin America during the initial Goodbye Yellow Brick Road farewell tour. Well, he is making it happen. He'll be playing in Mexico City, October 2nd and 3rd. It'll be his first time playing in Mexico City in 14 years. So if you're listening in Mexico like Ila, you will want to be there. That is your news that rocks. Tell me where you're listening from. 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

93.3 The Bus. Ooh, it's going to be fun. Today's three-song mixtape. That's how we start our afternoons together every day. One of the songs you're going to hear is a timeless classic. And when it was first released in 1980, it could not get arrested. I'm Martha Quinn.

0: 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All-time favorites from the 70s, 80s, and 90s. It's Martha's Mixtape with Martha Quinn.
1: We've made it to the afternoon of Friday. Yay. Today's mixtape is already going. This is how we start our afternoons together every day with three songs you connect in a category. Today's is from Carrie in Kansas City, Missouri. This is from an album called Learning to Crawl. Singer Chrissy Hynde named the album.

all-time favorites from the 70s, 80s, and 90s, 93.3 The Bus. We just heard The Pretenders from 1982. I hope you heard that song because it connects somehow to this song by Huey Lewis and the News. And the third song is going to fit in this category as well. It's a mixtape made by Carrie Listening in Kansas City, Missouri. This is

0: 93.3 The Bus, all-time favorites from the 70s, 80s, and 90s. The monstrous Back in Black just finished up today's mixtape. And what's so fascinating about that song is that it did not chart at all, even the tiniest bit in 1980. But it came from the album that has sold 50 million copies worldwide, and it is a rock and roll classic. That wrapped up Carrie's mixtape. We started with the Pretenders, Back on the Chain Gang, Back in Time from Huey Lewis and the News followed, and Back in Black was last in this. Back to the 80s mixtape. Thanks, Carrie. Get your mixtape on the air through our station website. 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

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If you feel like having some fun today, you're not alone. Cyndi Lauper's on the way. My name is Martha Quinn. I always laugh when I hear Foreigner singer Lou Gramm say, "I want to know what love is, and I want you to show me." Why don't you do some showing?

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0: 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If you're just joining me, it's Corny Joke Friday. Scott, I've got one for you. What is George Washington's favorite kind of tea? Liberty. Hearty, har, har. 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
1: Martha Quinn playing you the songs that pick you up every time. Thanks so much for spending some time here this Friday. U2 just came out with a new song, Street of Dreams. 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And the video would be him looking all around his house and he'd look

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1: Ooh, soccer fever has gripped the world. 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

streaming before playlists. 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
1: Martha Quinn heading towards 2 o'clock with you. So glad you're here. Two of the best experiences we get to have as humans are rocking out and cracking up. Every Friday here, you get both. Right now, thanks to three of America's finest comedians, it's Corny Joke Friday.
2: Hi, Martha. This is Paul from Madison, Wisconsin. Hey, did you hear about the break-in at the police department? 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
4: 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How does a hamburger introduce himself? 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
11: Periods of heavy rain and scattered thunderstorms through Friday. Highs around 85 to end the week. The threat for severe weather is low. However, there is a better chance that we could see periods of heavy rain. This could lead to the potential for some flooding overnight tonight and as we head into Saturday. So watch for ponding out on the roads. Temperatures are in the upper 60s tonight. Still in the mid-80s on Saturday as we have additional scattered rain showers and thunderstorms. We'll dry out as we head into Sunday. Temperatures will continue to warm to the 90s next week. I'm Storm Team 4 meteorologist Macy Tetrick.
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1: Oh, man, we've been hearing about it for a while, and it's starting tonight in Grand Rapids, Michigan. John Mellencamp's Dancing Words Greatest Hits Tour. I'm going to play John in just a bit, but right now with me, Martha Quinn, it's Queen.

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1: 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Guaranteed Human. 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

93.3 The Bus, all-time favorites from the 70s, 80s, and 90s. High five. It is after 2 o'clock. Martha Quinn getting through Friday with you. Elton John just announced two shows coming up in Mexico City, October 2nd and 3rd. If you've been thinking about going to Mexico, how fun would it be to plan your trip around one of those shows? Find out how we could kick

0: all-time favorites from the 70s, 80s, and 90s, 93.3 The Bus. It is on like Donkey Kong. How's it going? Martha Quinn here with your daily helpful info moment, your wellness shot. And I think this is pretty helpful. Starting Monday, you'll have chances once an hour throughout the day to let us give you $1,000 cash. I was saying earlier, Elton John has announced two shows in Mexico City, October 2nd and 3rd. If you've been thinking about going to Mexico, like how fun would it be to coordinate with going down during the time, what am I trying to say? Once it gets after 2 o'clock, I can't think straight. So it would be so cool if you went down when one of those Elton John shows was happening and we could kick in $1,000 towards your trip if you enter the contest. Throughout the day, you'll hear a word an hour, a key word. You enter it on our website for your shot at getting a phone call that you won $1,000. And I say phone call because once you type that keyword in on our website, which I sincerely hope you do. If your phone rings shortly after and it's from an unknown number, pick it up. It could be someone around here saying, you won $1,000. The fun starts Monday.
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0: 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Orchestral Maneuvers in the Dark are on the way for you with me, Martha Quinn. And if that name sounds familiar to you, I am the one who was on MTV back in the day playing these songs as videos.
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0: 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So when those keywords start flying Monday morning, you'll know where to take them. All right, then, here's Orchestra Maneuvers in the Dark. Miss you, ready?
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Two great tastes that don't necessarily taste great together, but they both have their day, and that day just happens to be today. We'll talk about both. Hi there, I'm Michael McCoy. Welcome to a Friday afternoon, and thank you for listening to 93.3 The Bus, all-time favorites from the 70s, 80s, and 90s.

0: 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National Pina Colada Day, National French Fry Day. 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

Journey on 93.3 The Bus, and let's take a look at what's going on this weekend. The Good Guys Car Show is at the Ohio Expo Center. The Crew is home on Sunday afternoon, and AC/DC in the Shoe is coming up next Wednesday. But right now, it's your

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93.3 The Bus with Aerosmith, Walk This Way. I'm Kelsey Webb, and it's go time for Rick Springfield. So that means you need tickets now so you can start planning what you're going to wear, who you're going to take. It's the biggest 80s show of the summer. 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

Jimmy Buffett on 93.3 The Bus. I'm Kelsey Webb with a three-song bus binge up next. Billy Joel, R.E.M., and Eric Carmen. And then I'll explain a new term called type 2 fun.

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I'm Kelsey Webb, and I love this new term I just learned, type 2 fun. Something that you have good memories of, but it was miserable when it was actually happening, like every family vacation. 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

Def Leppard here on the bus. I'm Kelsey Webb with Fleetwood Mac up next. And Fleetwood Mac is actually in the news. They are releasing a deluxe edition of their greatest hits at the end of the month and will also reissue their self-titled album from 1975, which was 50 years ago. Ugh.

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Danger Zone. You know you're singing it. That's Kenny here on the bus, and I'm Kelsey Webb with a weekend preview. Crew is home on Sunday. The Good Guys Car Show is at the Ohio Expo Center. There's also the Columbus Book Fest going on, and coming up next Wednesday is AC/DC in the Shoe. That's going to be a late night for a

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0: It's National Pina Colada Day, and it's National French Fry Day. Hi there, I'm Michael McCoy. Thank you for listening to 93.3 The Bus. I like malt vinegar on my fries. Jerry, what do you like on yours?
1: Horseradish sauce.
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1: 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It's a good taste.

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1: 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She says, "Are you humming?" I said, "Oh, yeah, I guess I am."

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0: On top of it being National Pina Colada Day, it is National French Fry Day. Hi there, I'm Michael McCoy. Thanks for listening to 93.3 The Buzz. Todd, what do you like to dip your French fries in?
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1: So how much time are you spending in the bathroom? The number way higher than I thought. And quite honestly, I disagree with part of the story. You may too. 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
1: So how much time do you spend in the bathroom? Because according to this new survey, it's actually a lot of time. The average adult spends about 416 days of their life in the bathroom. That's over a year, okay? Of men spend about 373 days in total. Women, they say that it's even higher than that. Not in my house, okay? But that's not just time spent showering or getting ready. They say that it's a place to read, checking emails, relax. Maybe you go to the bathroom for peace and quiet.
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